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1: So while I was out, we went and ate at some cool places, which is one of my favorite things to do when I'm on vacation anywhere. And you've worked in the service industry enough. Are there, when you're looking at a menu, are there words that bug you that you see in a menu that you're like, this doesn't make any sense? This is just marketing speak on a menu right now.
2: I don't have anything that comes like jumps out at me, but I went to, and this is not a knock on the restaurant, but I went to, I think it's called Catracho's. Catracho's. Beautiful restaurant.
1: Yeah,
2: beautiful menu.
1: Food's amazing.
2: Okay, so they have ethnic foods from around the world that you can try.
1: Yeah.
2: My issue is I didn't know what it was. And they didn't have any pictures to like show. I had to Google what it was, and then like it still didn't even really give me a good representation.
1: Okay.
2: So I just, but that's on me because I'm stupid and I don't know what it is. It's not on them.
1: Right.
2: But it would be nice that menus provided more pictures of their food so you know what you're getting.
1: Stitch, you are not a grown man telling me you need pictures of food on the menu.
2: I need pictures and I need crayons. So I can keep busy so I don't look at my phone.
1: Okay. Well, you got me sidetracked, but coming up, I got some words that bugged me that I've seen that doesn't make any sense.
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14: From the Waring Sturgis Ford Weather Center, I'm meteorologist Ember Sky. Tonight brings a slight chance of rain and thunderstorms, then partly cloudy skies with lows around 43. Thursday stays cloudy with showers likely and a high near 69. More showers continue Thursday night with a Friday topping out near 63.

0: It's a rad band. I wish they would come out with new music. I don't know where they've been. Where's Kings of Leon at? Please come back.
1: So as we were eating out while I was gone, I noticed some words pop up on a menu that I don't understand. Hand cut.
0: Oh, that's fun. Like hand cut steaks?
1: Yeah.
0: That's just somebody puts it. Somebody puts it in their hand and they rip it.
1: Oh my God.
0: But wouldn't that be hand ripped?
1: Hand ripped at that. What about seasonal fruit or seasonal vegetables?
0: Seasonal fruit is fruit that's in season.
1: Why is it always asparagus?

0: Exactly.
1: No, it was marinated.
0: Handhelds.
1: Yeah, those are handheld devices that you pick up with your hand.
0: This is what I hate more than anything. You go to a restaurant that serves burgers or sandwiches or whatever. They don't call them that anymore. They call them handhelds.
1: Oh, that's weird. I've never seen
0: that. It is weird. It's stupid. It's a total hipster. I'm sorry, hipsters, if you're listening, that makes you mad.
1: That's not even a word. But it's totally anymore. A Nobody hipster. Use
0: what's,
1: that
0: what's,
1: word.
0: What equals a hipster now then? What is it?
1: God, I love that your old man.
0: I'm not
1: back.
0: An old man, but
1: we're
0: I
1: welcoming
0: know what
1: back
0: means.
1: Old man Houston, ladies and gentlemen. Welcome back to the second shift.
0: And now one I saw on a breakfast menu, which I laughed out loud at. Fresh cracked eggs.
1: Yeah, they just crack them right there, right when you order them.
0: What else would it be?
1: I mean, they could probably crack them and leave them in the fridge or something, and then scramble them. I don't know. I've seen that before. God, have you ever worked in the back of the house of a restaurant ever in your life?
0: One time for about 2.5 months.
1: Okay, so you have an idea.
0: I did the prep work.
1: Okay, you have an idea.
0: I do have an idea.
1: Okay,
0: but we never called. We never used any of these stupid words on the menu. We call it like.
1: What year was this? 1952.
0: Look.
1: Old man Houston back on second shift.
0: Can't believe I came back.
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1: All right, we're all done. Thank you very much for hanging out. We've got a big weekend coming up, though. We've got Hot Hunks this weekend. It's Memorial Day weekend, of course, too. So we invite you to tune in to any of our radio stations for our summer mixtape.
0: Yeah.
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0: One of my favorite things is our audio pop-up. Oh, wait, sorry. Let me read
1: it. Pop-up audio?
0: Pop-up audio.
1: There you go. You
0: also,
1: got there, buddy.
0: So the mix is 1997.
1: Okay.
0: Which was a great year in music, I think. And Cat Country is 2010.
1: I believe.
0: That's correct.
1: Hot is
0: 2004. 2004.
1: That's going to be a good one, 2004.
0: It's the year I graduated high school. Fox is probably my favorite because it was the year I was born.
1: 85.
0: 1985. And then, of course, KKLS, The Cowboy. We already play a bunch of 90s country on there, but we really wanted to lean in on the 90s decade because it was the golden era of country music.
1: It totally was. Yeah, it's going to be fun. So if you want to just bounce around to all of our stations Friday, Saturday, Sunday, Monday through the Memorial Day holiday, do it. It's going to be fun, and you'll hear some stuff that you're like, oh, my God, I forgot that's the year it came out. I feel super old right now.
0: And it's okay, though, to feel that way because enjoy yourself.
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10: From the Waring Sturgis Ford Weather Center, I'm meteorologist Ember Sky. Tonight brings a slight chance of rain and thunderstorms, then partly cloudy skies with lows around 43. Thursday stays cloudy with showers likely and a high near 69. More showers continue Thursday night with Friday topping out near 63.

Great song right there. Great song. Big fan of Stained, of course, growing up. So Far Away, 93.9 The Mix. This song has been huge for Somber. He released it and it shot up straight to number one. It's home record right now on 93.9 The Mix. 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

0: Halfway through the week, what up, Mario Lopez here, fired up to be back behind the mic, hanging with you for the next few hours. A lot of radio fun to get into, including a lot of Hollywood buzz to catch up on, so we're going to dig into that and see what's trending. Plus, we're going to honor someone with our Good Deed Lopez Award, filter through our mentions to see what's on your mind, and if you're thinking about planning a vacation, going to break down the surprising list of the best summer destinations for 2026. Got all that, all your favorite music and more, so turn it up. You're on with Mario and Courtney Lopez.
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1: All right, so if you're thinking about planning a little summer getaway, Wallet Hub is breaking down the top U.S. destinations this summer. What up, Mario Lopez here, by the way. And in a shocking twist, the ultimate summer getaway isn't a tropical island. It's Atlanta, Georgia.
2: Welcome to Atlanta, where the players play, and we ride on them things like every day. Big beats.
1: Hey, that's a bit of a shocker. Great city, just didn't see it coming. This comes from Wallet Hub's best U.S. summer destinations for 2026, which looked at the cost of the cheapest flight, the number of attractions, the average price of a two-person meal, and 38 other indicators. So that's a pretty good criteria right there. Their top five are Atlanta, Orlando, Austin, Washington, D.C., and Honolulu. I'm surprised about Honolulu, to be honest with you. But it isn't all about big cities. Smaller towns were well represented in their top 25, like Fayetteville, Arkansas, Springfield, Missouri, and Grand Rapids, Michigan. Okay, I'm going to throw in my hometown of Chula Vista, California, because it's got a bunch of new attractions, new amphitheater, new water park, biggest hotel in Southern California, the Gaylord, and it's beautiful weather. Can't go wrong there.
3: True. I'm not going to throw in any city because mine's already number one.
1: That's right.
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18: From the Waring Sturgis Ford Weather Center, I'm meteorologist Ember Sky. Tonight brings a slight chance of rain and thunderstorms, then partly cloudy skies with lows around 43. Thursday stays cloudy with showers likely and a high near 69. More showers continue Thursday night, with Friday topping out near 63.
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0: I'm Mario Lopez. Music rolls on right after Frasier breaks down a few of the new things hitting TV and streaming.
1: Kylie on Netflix, limited series. It's a Kylie Minogue docuseries. Three parts about Australian pop icon Kylie Minogue. From soap star to superstar, her career has been full of twists, turns, and spinning around, and she's candidly revealing everything in this unfiltered documentary.
0: She's a little 5'1 powerhouse, Kylie.
1: And she's 5'1?
0: Yeah, if that. She might even be 5. I think she claims 5'1. But she's been at it since the 80s.
1: Yeah.
0: And, you know, doing her thing. Good for her.
1: Maximum pleasure guaranteed. Apple TV series premiere of that newly divorced mom, Paula, falls down a dangerous rabbit hole of blackmail, murder, and youth soccer.
0: Mm.
1: Convinced she witnessed a crime while struggling through a custody battle and an identity crisis, she begins her own investigation, one that could unravel a greater conspiracy while also holding the keys to rebuilding her family and sense of self.
0: Well, Mama's got her hands full now.
1: And two big finales. Amazon has the series finale of The Boys and Survivor wrapping up their 50th season over on CBS.
0: That's unbelievable right there.
1: All insane.
0: 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When

0: Al Mario Lopez, quick reminder that The Late Show with Stephen Colbert coming to a close forever tomorrow night over on CBS. A lot of huge names dropping by the last couple weeks, too. Tonight, Stephen's got Bruce Springsteen set to join him. By the way, speaking of The Late Show milestones, it was exactly 11 years ago today that the OG host, David Letterman, taped his final show. Seems like he's been growing his beard out ever since.
1: Hasn't trimmed it once.
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1: Oh, it's beautiful. But wait a minute, isn't this...
0: Yeah, yes it is.
1: But I thought the old lady dropped it into the ocean in the air.
0: Well, baby, I went down and got it for you.

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1: Yo, I'm Mario Lopez. Music rolls on. After a quick look at the buzz, Michael Jackson breaking all kinds of records, and now his music is making a return to the top of the Billboard R&B hip-hop albums chart thanks to his 1982 album Thriller, which landed in the number one spot during the week of May 16th. The album's jump in streaming activity was obviously fueled by the release of the film, setting it back to the top for the first time in 4 decades.
2: That's amazing.
1: It really is. My son has been bumping Thriller nonstop. We actually went to go see the movie this past Friday, and I thought, okay, it's been out a few weeks. Not going to have trouble getting the tickets. It was sold out.
2: Are you serious?
1: Yes.
2: Damn.
1: So
2: good for Michael.
1: It's still pretty hot. By the way, if you want to check out more of the music from the biopic, the official 13-track companion soundtrack is available on the iHeartRadio app.
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18: From the Waring Sturgis Ford Weather Center, I'm meteorologist Ember Sky. Tonight brings a slight chance of rain and thunderstorms, then partly cloudy skies with lows around 43. Thursday stays cloudy with showers likely and a high near 69. More showers continue Thursday night with a Friday topping out near 63.
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Tonight we go all night long. We go all night long. Let's go. Yeah, we are. 93.9 The Mix. 5, 6.

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0: All right, a few more songs, and I think we're going to dig into our mentions to see what's on your mind. Mario Lopez here. Love hearing from you. Questions, comments, random thoughts, whatever you got, just hit us up. 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
1: You're on Mario Lopez, keeping the music and fun coming your way as we dig into our mentions to see what's on your mind. What'd you find, Frazier?
2: This is from at Arb. I didn't know two of the Wiggles were married and then broke up but kept performing together. Legit, the Fleetwood Mac of children's entertainment.
0: Great analogy, ARB.
2: Where's this behind the music?
0: You know, you gotta keep the band together if it's working and you're successful. Obviously, they're successful, just like Fleetwood Mac. I wonder if they wrote songs about each other, though, like Stevie Nicks and Linda
2: but
0: Buckingham.
2: But they're children's songs?
0: Yeah, that'd be funny.
3: More Mario Lopez coming up.
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16: From the Waring Sturgis Ford Weather Center, I'm meteorologist Ember Sky. Tonight brings a slight chance of rain and thunderstorms, then partly cloudy skies with lows around 43. Thursday stays cloudy with showers likely and a high near 69. More showers continue Thursday night with Friday topping out near 63.
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0: What up, y'all? Mario Lopez squeezing in some quick food buzz. Perfect for Way Back Wednesday. Some Pizza Hut locations are going way back to the way you remember them growing up. They're going to have that classic red roof. Love that. Pac-Man games, yes. Tiffany-style lamps and salad bars. Oh, my gosh, that takes me back. They're also relaunching their 1980s Book It program, which offers kids free pizza for meeting reading milestones.
1: Very I got cool. so much free pizza from that.
0: It's a nice incentive. So while they've closed hundreds of Pizza Huts, over 80 spots will now be the old school version. So far, they're a hit. The nostalgic redesigns are even attracting customers from hours away. I'm going to have to see if there's one by my crib because I totally cruise by.
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0: I'm Mara Lopez. We were just talking about the OG Pizza Huts a bit ago. Well, they're not the only old school things making a major comeback. Disposable cameras and digital point and shoot cameras are having a moment right now, too. I saw someone busted out the other day. I thought I was tripping out. All because people are apparently getting tired of overly curated social media photos. Instead of perfect lighting and heavy editing, people are craving blurry flash photos, grainy peach pictures, chaotic nights out, and imperfect summer memories that actually feel real. Some say it captures moments in a way iPhone photos sometimes don't anymore. Even celebs and influencers are starting to use disposable cameras again because it looks more messy and candid. Ironically, you probably have apps for all of that.
1: You do. You have apps that would literally filters. Make it look like that. So you're kind of wasting your money. But I do get it. Like, actual cameras do have a quality that you don't get with phones.
0: Do they still have places where you can develop the film, though? That's the thing.
1: Yeah. Hmm. I actually know how to do it in a darkroom.
0: Oh, wow. Look at you.
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1: So are there words that just rub you the wrong way? Maybe words that irritate you or you would even say are disrespectful? Mario Lopez here. Well, BuzzFeed put together a list. Frasier's going to break it down and see if we agree with these. What do you got?
2: Wifey or hubby?
1: Wifey does kind of...
2: It's kind of annoying.
1: It's kind of annoying.
2: I can see that. Hubby, I don't really hear many people say.
1: It's not as annoying, but it's on the same level.
2: Okay. In a similar vein, kiddo.
1: Not as bad.
2: That's not as bad.
1: Not as bad.
2: I don't think that's really that annoying.
1: You got to say it to a kid, though. It's annoying to say it to an adult.
2: Yeah, if I walked up to you and you're older than me, yeah, I'm like, up, hey, kiddo. That makes no sense.
1: But a little kid, what's up, kiddo? That's not bad.
2: Bigger problems if that happens, I guess. Yeah. Sammy instead of sandwich.
1: Oh, my gosh, yes. That's embarrassing.
2: Don't ever do that. Yeah. Probably instead of probably. I don't even like saying it to explain it.
1: That's hilarious. A lot of people unintentionally just don't know the difference.
2: Yeah, that's true, actually. Yeah. Anyways.
1: I'm a little guilty sometimes.
2: You are guilty of that. That one doesn't
1: bother me. Anyways.
2: That doesn't bother me as much.
1: It doesn't bother me. That's funny.
2: And then potty. When adults say they're going to go potty.
1: They're
2: going
1: to go to the restroom, but they say potty. No.
2: I think if you're an adult and you're saying it about a kid or you're saying it about a pet or something, it's probably fine. But if you're saying it about yourself.
1: I'm going to go potty. Oh, my God. That's embarrassing.
2: That's not good.
1: I'll tell you something else that was annoying. A friend of mine that it wasn't a word necessarily, but he has the worst eating habits ever. You know him. He'll remain nameless. He doesn't like anything spicy. Ketchup is too spicy for him.
2: Yeah, I know.
1: Anyway,
2: yeah.
1: We had the sandwiches, and one of them had avocado on it.
2: Okay.
1: And I said, just take out the avocado, dude. No, it was touching it. It was touching it. I go, come on. I go, that sounds absurd. And another one had a jalapeno. I go, just take it out.
2: You're not take it off.
1: No, it was touching it. I can't. It's touching it.
2: It was touching it.
1: I go, bro, you sound so wimpy and so embarrassing. You're a full-grown man talking about it was touching it.
2: Like,
1: that is an
2: like
1: embarrassing
2: significantly
1: lie.
2: Older than you are.
1: Yes.
2: And this man's like, the food was touching it. I can't eat it.
1: Can you believe that?
2: Come on.
1: That's more embarrassing than all these words.
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17: From the Waring Sturgis Ford Weather Center, I'm meteorologist Ember Sky. Tonight brings a slight chance of rain and thunderstorms, then partly cloudy skies with lows around 43. Thursday stays cloudy with showers likely and a high near 69. More showers continue Thursday night, with Friday topping out near 63.
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0: I'm Mario Lopez, keeping the music coming at you as we get ready for some celeb birthday shout-outs later this hour. Also going to dig into the buzz to see what's trending in a bit as well. A few more songs I'm going to honor someone trying to do some good in the world. Good Deed Lopez coming up next.
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1: Time to put the spotlight on some positivity in the world. Mario Lopez here. All right, Frazier, who are we honoring with our good deed Lopez this week?
2: We are honoring Anil Kochhar. Graduates of North Carolina College got more than a diploma last week when Anil delivered the commencement speech at Wilson College of Textiles. 176 students graduating. Anil announced during his speech that he and his wife, Marilyn, would be providing a graduation gift to cover all of the final year education loans in the graduate's final year. So basically, they didn't just get a diploma, but they got their debt wiped away.
1: Well, that's like a dream.
2: That's amazing.
1: Because most people get strapped with debt that they're paying for years, sometimes decades later. So, oh my gosh, that you hit the lottery. Congrats.
3: More Mario Lopez next.
1: Professional wrestling fans, the road to Slammiversary is on. 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
15: From the Waring Sturgis Ford Weather Center, I'm meteorologist Ember Sky. Tonight brings a slight chance of rain and thunderstorms, then partly cloudy skies with lows around 43. Thursday stays cloudy with showers likely and a high near 69. More showers continue Thursday night with a Friday topping out near 63.
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0: Omar Lopez got some May 20th birthdays to shout out shortly. In the meantime, any obscure holidays to celebrate, Frazier?
1: Your choice. We can either go global or national. It's World Bee Day or National Streaming Day.
0: Let's go World Bee Day. They're very, very popular. And I've been having a lot of honey as of late.
1: Really?
0: Yes. Yes. When you're training, it's good to coat the throat. You don't get as thirsty. It was a trick back in the day, but now with jiu-jitsu, I'm using it a lot more. So shout out to the bees. All right. Back to the music.
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1: Amar Lopez quickly squeezing in today's birthday shout outs. As always, Frazier's going to tell us who's turning a year older, and I'm going to try to guess the age. What do we got?
2: She had a fight song, Rachel Platten.
1: 28.
2: 45.
1: No, really?
2: 45.
1: She looks incredible.
2: Busta Rhymes.
1: Busta's got to be 56.
2: 54.
1: Oh, okay.
2: 54. He looks like one of our frequent guests, Josh Duhamel, but he's actually Timothy Oliphant.
1: That's right. Good actor.
2: From Deadwood.
1: And from Justified.
2: And Justified, yeah.
1: I'm going to say he is 54.
2: 58.
1: Wow, okay.
2: And we had her on a couple years ago around Christmas time, and your mother-in-law's favorite, Cher.
1: Living legend. I think she's got a boyfriend like 50 years younger.
2: She does.
1: She's hitting the eighth level, 80.
2: She is.
1: Wow. It's unbelievable.
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11: From the Waring Sturgis Ford Weather Center, I'm meteorologist Ember Sky. Tonight brings a slight chance of rain and thunderstorms, then partly cloudy skies with lows around 43. Thursday stays cloudy with showers likely and a high near 69. More showers continue Thursday night with Friday topping out near 63.
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1: Gotta get dip. Gotta get dip. Gotta get dip.

Mario Lopez here with some quick health buzz for you. It's easy to sink into the sofa after dinner and relax after a long day, but it's not doing any favors for your digestion, which can affect how well you can sleep. Ooh, this is so true. Dietitians recommend taking a short, leisurely stroll after your evening meal. Even 15 minutes gets the food moving more efficiently. After the walk, dim the lights, try reading, maybe a little stretching. You know, some hobbies like coloring, you take a warm bath, also drink water. It helps the body break down food and caffeine-free teas like peppermint or ginger. And you're just more relaxed before bedtime. It is important to get moving afterwards. When you're traveling to a city like New York and you're forced to walk everywhere, I always do feel better afterwards when I walk and I get back to the room, go to bed. You sleep a little more. Right? Because here in L.A., you don't have to walk.

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1: John Mario Lopez, almost summer, which means barbecue season's here. And so the debate goes on, who has the best barbecue? Well, of course, it depends who you ask. Texas does theirs with beef brisket. And Kansas City does a good one. They do a mashup of mixed meats. Memphis is known for their dry rub pork. And the Carolinas often use whole hog cooking. Barbecue takes on some bizarre forms, too, from underground sand pits to trash can turkeys. Smoking it is next level, too. That's ours.
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1: 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I find it much more flavorful.
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0: Mario Lopez here, getting close to the end of our radio fun. 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
1: Oh, Mario Lopez, almost time to head out of here, but not before we get to one last thing. We started the month of May with a full moon. May 1st was the flower moon. But we're going to get a second one this month, too, the blue moon on May 31st. We only get two full moons in one month about every 3 years. So if you believe a full moon causes some crazy things, you're going to have to deal with it twice this month. Great. Many people believe a full moon drives people crazy, causes them to behave erratically, even violently. Oh, great. Some pet owners say their cats and dogs go nuts, too. And emergency rooms and psych wards are busier than ever. And women go into labor more often during a full moon. But before you stress out over it, there is zero evidence of any of this. So just know those are just rumors. But now it's going to be in your head. So good luck.
2: More Mario Lopez coming up.
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16: From the Waring Sturgis Ford Weather Center, I'm meteorologist Ember Sky. Tonight brings a slight chance of rain and thunderstorms, then partly cloudy skies with lows around 43. Thursday stays cloudy with showers likely and a high near 69. More showers continue Thursday night with Friday topping out near 63.
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All right, that's it. 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
8: From the Waring Sturgis Ford Weather Center, I'm meteorologist Ember Sky. Tonight brings a slight chance of rain and thunderstorms, then partly cloudy skies with lows around 43. Thursday stays cloudy with showers likely and a high near 69. More showers continue Thursday night with Friday topping out near 63.
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take my hand and come with me, because you look so fine that I really want to make you mine. 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

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Right?

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7: From the Waring Sturgis Ford Weather Center, I'm meteorologist Ember Sky. Overnight tonight, partly cloudy with lows around 43. Later today, showers likely with a possible thunderstorm and afternoon highs near 69. More showers Thursday night, then Friday stays mostly cloudy with highs near 63.
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7: From the Waring Sturgis Ford Weather Center, I'm meteorologist Ember Sky. Overnight tonight, partly cloudy with lows around 43. Later today, showers likely with a possible thunderstorm and afternoon highs near 69. More showers Thursday night, then Friday stays mostly cloudy with highs near 63.
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8: From the Waring Sturgis Ford Weather Center, I'm meteorologist Ember Sky. Overnight tonight, partly cloudy with lows around 43. Later today, showers likely with a possible thunderstorm and afternoon highs near 69. More showers Thursday night, then Friday stays mostly cloudy with highs near 63.
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5: From the Waring Sturgis Ford Weather Center, I'm meteorologist Ember Sky. Overnight tonight, partly cloudy with lows around 43. Later today, showers likely with a possible thunderstorm and afternoon highs near 69. More showers Thursday night, then Friday stays mostly cloudy with highs near 63.
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4: From the Waring Sturgis Ford Weather Center, I'm meteorologist Ember Sky. Overnight tonight, partly cloudy with lows around 43. Later today, showers likely with a possible thunderstorm and afternoon highs near 69. More showers Thursday night, then Friday stays mostly cloudy with highs near 63.
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4: From the Waring Sturgis Ford Weather Center, I'm meteorologist Ember Sky. Overnight tonight, partly cloudy with lows around 43. Later today, showers likely with a possible thunderstorm and afternoon highs near 69. More showers Thursday night, then Friday stays mostly cloudy with highs near 63.
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5: From the Waring Sturgis Ford Weather Center, I'm meteorologist Ember Sky. Overnight tonight, partly cloudy with lows around 43. Later today, showers likely with a possible thunderstorm and afternoon highs near 69. More showers Thursday night, then Friday stays mostly cloudy with highs near 63.
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5: From the Waring Sturgis Ford Weather Center, I'm meteorologist Ember Sky. Overnight tonight, partly cloudy with lows around 43. Later today, showers likely with a possible thunderstorm and afternoon highs near 69. More showers Thursday night, then Friday stays mostly cloudy with highs near 63.
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7: From the Waring Sturgis Ford Weather Center, I'm meteorologist Ember Sky. Overnight tonight, partly cloudy with lows around 43. Later today, showers likely with a possible thunderstorm and afternoon highs near 69. More showers Thursday night, then Friday stays mostly cloudy with highs near 63.
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4: From the Waring Sergis Ford Weather Center, I'm meteorologist Ember Sky. Overnight tonight, partly cloudy with lows around 43. Later today, showers likely with a possible thunderstorm and afternoon highs near 69. More showers Thursday night, then Friday stays mostly cloudy with highs near 63.
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11: From the Waring Sturgis Ford Weather Center, I'm meteorologist Ember Sky. Overnight tonight, partly cloudy with lows around 43. Later today, showers likely with a possible thunderstorm and afternoon highs near 69. More showers Thursday night, then Friday stays mostly cloudy with highs near 63.
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12: From the Waring Sturgis Ford Weather Center, I'm meteorologist Ember Sky. Overnight tonight, partly cloudy with lows around 43. Later today, showers likely with a possible thunderstorm and afternoon highs near 69. More showers Thursday night, then Friday stays mostly cloudy with highs near 63.

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1: Good morning and congratulations. For making it this far.
2: It's kind of like our Friday.
1: It is, yeah.
2: Yeah.
1: I also want to congratulate Rapid City Area Schools, their first day of freedom.
2: Yes.
1: Today.
3: Let's go, kiddos.
2: You have one day of freedom before the Douglas Patriots catch you tomorrow.
1: Yeah. Douglas, they have food trucks at the school today, like what? All of them. Yeah.
3: That's how life works for them? Is.
1: I know, Douglas every year.
2: Douglas is different level cool.
1: So if you're hungry, yeah, on that
3: what?
1: Area.
2: That's where I graduated, was Douglas, let's go Patriots.
3: I was a central kid, but I mean, like, we didn't have food trucks. They were just like, cool, anyway, see you later. Kick us out of there.
2: Yeah, I love Douglas. It's a cool place. There was a lot of hot chicks who went to school there back when I went. But
3: yeah. Food trucks. Man, I had a teacher who had saltine crackers that she had in the classroom. That was cool.
2: Yeah, I remember one time we had one of our teachers had, like, a whiskey in his drawer.
3: That's better than the food truck.
2: That was actually
1: elementary
2: school.
1: Are you serious?
2: That was elementary school. It was Wildcats.
1: Oh, my God.
3: Those cats were wild.
2: Dude, it was wild.
1: Yeah, back in the day, teachers were drinking and smoking as they were talking to you, you know?
2: He was way happier in the afternoon.
3: Wait, how old are you guys?
2: Little crabber, sit down.
1: I'm just kidding. You little whippersnapper,
2: sit down before the wagon comes and gets you. It's a bus now. Oh, back in my day.
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1: Kids these days. Am I right?
2: They're wild.
1: Bro, sus. You know, we up.
2: Always capping.
0: Depends on what age you're talking about here.
1: Yeah, well, yeah. Let's talk about Michael. He's 10 now. Little Mikey. They like to call him on the streets.
0: He's a preteen, you guys.
1: Oh yeah, he's got a couple years of this preteen stuff. You know, pretty soon he won't be mommy's best friend anymore. Pretty soon he's going to find out.
0: He says he's always going to be my best friend.
1: Yeah, because he's currently in that stage of life. Talk to me in a couple years. You know what I mean?
3: Yeah, me and my mom are super tight again in adult life. But yeah, I definitely told her, I'm never going to not be your friend. I don't want to have other friends. And then, things changed for about 12 to 13 to 20 years.
0: He's starting to figure it out, like what happens later in life, though, because I'd be like, you're going to grow up and find a wife and you're going to have kids and I'll be their grandma. And he's like, well, who's going to be my mom then? Because, he knows me as mom, not grandma.
1: Yeah.
0: He's so cute.
3: It changes your title completely. That's hilarious.
0: Are you going to be my wife? No.
3: No,
1: mom can't do that.
0: I can do it all, kid.
1: But kids these days, it's kind of hard. Like, you think about it. You think about how 10 to, like, maybe 16, let's say.
3: Yeah.
1: Their lives, are they difficulter than ours were? When we were their age? You know what I mean? Like, well, let's say pre-cell phone. Let's say, back when we were kids, it was like, I didn't have a cell phone when I was 10 to 16. It wasn't even an option.
3: I didn't either.
1: We had the internet, though. And mm-hmm. That dial tone still kind of gets me going. But it's like, is it harder? Well, I got to tell you a story about a 12-year-old from Ukraine that's going to be like, whoa.
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13: From the Waring Sturgis Ford Weather Center, I'm meteorologist Ember Sky. Today, partly sunny skies with showers likely and possibly a thunderstorm and a high near 68. Tonight, expect rain and storms, low near 44. Friday, rain likely, windy, high near 61.

0: brighter than the sun.
1: Colby Calais on the mix. Welcome back to the Roadhouse.
2: We talk about how kids are, maybe they have it harder, maybe they don't. I don't know. Things are just different. You know what I mean? Like, there's things I'm a little jealous of that kids get to do now that I didn't have as an option.
3: Yeah.
2: But then you read a story like this, and I mean it. This is wild. I think his name is Anatoly. And I'm not even going to begin to try to say his last name, but so we'll just call him Anatoly.
3: Anatoly.
2: He was perched up in a pear tree. See, this kid is a 12-year-old Ukrainian boy.
1: Oh.
2: Okay. So to set the scene, he's up in this pear tree and he spotted a black quadcopter heading towards his younger siblings playing in their backyard. Now they live in Ukraine, like I said, but they are on the Russian border. The 12-year-old recognized the fiber-optic guided drone as one of Russia's explosive-laden weapons used to track and kill civilians.
3: Oh, wow.
2: Having previously learned from a soldier how to break the hair-thin cable controlling these drones, Anatoly dropped from the tree and grabbed the trailing filament, the cord, and looped it around a nearby unbreakable line. I roped it around something else, waited about to count a 10, and then yanked on it, and the drone ended up crashing in like a swamp thing nearby and not exploding. He ended up saving, after they came and further investigated, he ended up saving his family, essentially.
3: That's insane,
2: awesome. And that, in my mind, I wrapped myself around the story of, okay, at 12, what the heck was I doing? Maybe I just passed hunter safety course.
3: Mm-hmm.
2: I probably still couldn't match clothes. Like, get myself dressed.
3: Exactly.
2: I mean, I could,
3: yeah.
2: But mom would probably tell me, try again. You know, was I wiping my own butt? Yeah. Was it good? No. But, you know, whatever. And it's like, we made it 12, through.
1: Right? Ukrainians and Russians at this age, Brandon, they're already wrestling bears. They're drinking bottles of vodka.
2: Yeah.
3: Shooting guns and flying planes, man.
2: Hanging out in pear trees looking for drones flying by.
3: Yeah. There's no partridges.
2: Their lifestyle's just different. You know what I mean? Like. It's wild to think, though, at 12 years old, this is what this kid's, he knows, like, oh, here's one of them drones that are coming to kill civilians. I better do something about it.
4: Hashtag morning. Hashtag fun.
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12: Good morning. From the Home Slice News Center, police in Rapid City are searching for two males who held up a casino on Jackson Boulevard late Tuesday night. Police say two men entered the Canyon Lake Pub and Casino and demanded money. One of the men reportedly brandished a firearm. The employee... complied, and the two men fled the business on foot, heading northeast along Canyon Lake Drive. The amount of money they took was not disclosed. Both men were reported to be wearing all black clothing and a flannel jacket and jeans. The South Dakota Board of Regents announced Wednesday a rise in tuition rates across South Dakota's public university system for the upcoming school year. Regents say the 2.4% tuition rate supports technology investments, ensures university security, and maintains innovation and academic excellence. Additionally, the board approved a 5% tuition adjustment for the South Dakota Mines. From the Home Slice News Center, I'm Gary Matthews reporting.

If you had one shot, or one opportunity to seize everything you ever wanted, one moment, would you capture it?

0: It's Chapel Rome, Pink Pony Club on the Mix of the Roadhouse. So talking about kids, I thought we would keep talking about Michael a little bit.
1: Yeah.
0: We watch TV series together. We've watched several things, but we just finished The Middle. Before that, it was Young Sheldon. And so now we've moved on to Malcolm in the Middle.
2: Oh, that's a good one. Yeah. Oh, that's one of my favorites.
0: I never thought that it was so naughty, though.
1: Oh, yeah.
0: The first episode, we turn it on, and Michael's like, should we be watching this? The dad, you know, the guy from Breaking Bad, is Brian standing Cranston. There completely naked while the kids are eating breakfast. And the mom is shaving his body with an electric razor as he reads the newspaper.
3: Mm-hmm. Yeah,
0: and that's... Michael, like, can't even look at the TV, and he can't even look at me in the face. And so we finally get through it. I'm like, no, this was on TV. It should be fine. Mm-hmm. And so we keep watching. We keep watching. Yes. And so dad leaves for work. Mom is walking around with one of those silky underskirts that goes under a dress without a shirt, without a bra, going through the laundry. Okay. Of course, they're not showing, but she's walking around naked in front of her kids. And then she answers the door. Somebody knocks at the front door. She opens the door just like that.
3: Mm-hmm.
0: And the lady's just like looking at her like, can you put a shirt on? And she's like, no, they're boobs. We all have them.
3: Yeah.
0: How is this on TV?
3: I think that's pretty normal in a lot of households.
2: It really is. Yeah, actually, I grew up pretty ghetto. And that's a lot of the stuff in Malcolm in the Middle is pretty similar to my childhood.
0: Yeah. I would never walk around without my shirt on in front of kids.
2: Yeah. I mean, when you're a little kid or a young enough kid, I don't think parents cared that
0: These
2: much.
0: These kids are older.
3: I think you get used to it. Like right now, I walk around naked in front of Malia. That's probably going to change by the time she's 16.
2: Yeah,
3: you know?
2: Yeah.
0: But we're talking, these kids are like 12, 10.
3: I know, but I'm saying, like, you get comfortable. It's your kid. So it's like, yeah, mom's just shaving my back. The typical Tuesday.
2: So that's the thing, is it's exaggerated for sure because it's a funny TV show. But, I mean, it's all honestly not that far off of, like, a lot of the stuff in my childhood.
0: So we should continue watching.
3: I've been to.
0: Is what you're saying?
3: Well, I don't know. I mean, that's up to you. You're the mom. But I've been to friends' houses whose mom's dressed like that and, like, you were like, yeah, that's just their mom. You get used to it. You're like, yeah. It's
2: yeah.
3: I mean, it's not like she's naked. She's got something on. I have no idea what she looks like naked. Is she wearing anything under that? Chances are no.
0: Okay.
2: My mom's friend walked around in her underwear. I mean, whatever. I didn't think anything of it at that time. I wasn't like, oh, I was just a kid. That was his mom. That was life.
0: Well, it obviously makes Michael uncomfortable.
3: It makes me feel weird now when I go over to my friend's house and their mom's in their underwear.
2: Yeah, definitely a little weird.
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4: From the Waring Sturgis Ford Weather Center, I'm meteorologist Ember Sky. Today, partly sunny skies with showers likely and possibly a thunderstorm and a high near 68. Tonight, expect rain and storms, low near 44. Friday, rain likely, windy, high near 61.

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0: yeah, boobs.
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2: What?
1: Oh my gosh. Uh-huh. Why?
2: Because it's cool. Mom's boobs.
1: Okay.
3: Some of my first crushes were my friend's moms.
1: Yeah.
3: I'm making some of that up. I had a best friend growing up whose mom, I thought she worked for JCPenney, but I actually thought her job was the model at JCPenney's.
1: Okay, here's Pink with Who Knew? Love you guys.
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1: Could you, you know, maybe put a top on?
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1: That's actually not the
2: case. You know what? I'm going to tell you something else.
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0: My All Mariah Carey on the mix. Welcome back to the Roadhouse.
1: So in lieu of talking about the end of the school year and kids at that age, blah, blah, blah, there's this new thing happening with this couple of dudes on some sort of social media. I didn't even look. Don't really care which one. But they do. They go around and they go to college campuses and they dumpster dive.
2: Not a bad move.
1: I didn't even think about it. I'm kind of considering this new line of work myself. Because they go around, they dumpster dive, and they do it at the end of the school year like this because these kids are living in dorms, and the thought is that they're going to be throwing stuff out that they might have only had for that dorm for that year, electronics, furniture, stuff like that, and it's working. These kids are making a living doing it. And they find all kinds of stuff. They're like, every day is like Christmas morning. It's this really fun hobby, and it's changed our lives. Holy crap, dude.
0: You know, there's a woman on TikTok, and she goes around to department stores and goes through their dumpsters. And she pulls out carloads, truckloads of clothing that she sells.
1: I would just do, let's start our own clothing business. Or just our own little, like, shop where we just sell random stuff. And we'll just go dumpster dive places like that.
2: Yeah.
1: And then colleges and all kinds of stuff. We could sell so much random stuff.
2: It'd be like Dumpster to You. That's our store name.
0: I guess the big one is Ross.
2: Yeah. Well, you know what's really weird is I knew a friend that worked in a department store. And they had electronics as well. So it came down to them. I can't remember the device, but they were about to throw it away. And I don't remember. It was like a pizza oven or something, like toaster oven, something. Nothing too crazy like a big 70-inch TV. But like, they're like, we have to throw it away. We can't give it away. We can't take it. We'll get fired if we get caught. They're saying dispose of it. But what they used to do is they would cut the cords on them and throw them away.
1: Mm-hmm.
2: Fine. I'm not dumb. I can take the cord home and put them back together. Like, I'm not, you know, and think I give a crap if the toaster oven has a patched cable? I don't.
1: Exactly. It's so weird to me that they're required to throw all this stuff away, though, including food at restaurants.
2: Yeah.
1: You cannot give it away. It's not allowed. I don't understand the idealism behind it. And I'm wondering if
2: it's a tax write-off. So they have to dispose it, but they have to show proof that they actually disposed of it, didn't give it to somebody.
1: Well, that's trash.
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1: So, do you guys remember we were talking yesterday about the dude breaking the toothpaste?
2: Yes.
1: World record, dude.
2: Yep.
1: I messaged him on Instagram.
2: Uh-huh.
1: He messaged back.
2: Yep.
0: Wow.
1: All of a sudden, we're courting each other. We have a bit of a courtship. No, I'm just kidding. But I actually got to do a podcast with him that came out this morning.
0: The Brandom?
1: The Brandom podcast. I sat down and chatted with this dude. I didn't know who I was going to talk to. We don't know this guy. We talk about him through our prep stuff, right? Like, oh, here's this psycho world record holder guy that has 200 world records, has beaten almost 400 world records, Guinness world records. It's like, what a weirdo, you know? No. The dude I found out and talked to was so inspirational. It was absolutely amazing. It was wild.
2: Okay.
1: The dude's an electrical engineer. He actually goes around and tries to promote people to get into tech. He's like, you know, you think about all these guys that are, he said the number one job that is after in America when they go to kids in school, high school, middle school, is they want to be a YouTube influencer now.
2: Yeah.
1: It used to be like tech, or it would be like a firefighter, or they want to be like a astronaut, you know, something like that. Now it's like, I want to be an influencer. And he's like, you know, most of the number one influencers were actually tech people supporting their influencer habits until their influencer stuff took off. And so he's like, he's trying to teach kids that you can do anything if you put your mind to it.
2: Gotcha.
1: Like his whole thing. So he started using that. Then he started breaking world records as an example of, look, I can learn how to do this weird skill, whatever it might be, breaking toothpicks or whatever. He's like, I train and I work at it, and then I break these world records. He was a juggler since he was 8. So, like, anyway, you listen to the podcast. I put it out on Rapid City Post as well. It's actually a way cooler story than I thought I was going to get into.
2: I'm just stoked because we've been calling this guy a freak and a weirdo for a long time.
1: Yeah.
2: And now it just turns out he's just a nerd.
1: He is a nerd.
2: He's just a nerd trying to better the world.
0: And you said you got like Christian vibes from him? Like,
1: yeah, maybe. Yeah. Like I felt like I was talking to him and I was like, I wouldn't be surprised, did not ask him, didn't care if like he was a Mormon. I don't know why,
2: but
1: I just all of a sudden kind of got that vibe.
2: That feeling.
1: I could be wrong. Maybe he's an atheist. I have no idea.
2: Yeah.
1: I have no idea.
3: Mornings will never be the same.
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10: From the Waring Sturgis Ford Weather Center, I'm meteorologist Ember Sky. Today, partly sunny skies with showers likely and possibly a thunderstorm and a high near 68. Tonight, expect rain and storms, low near 44. Friday, rain likely, windy, high near 61.

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2: You guys been injured, like hurt in a sport or in any manner, honestly?
3: Yeah.
2: Like,
3: where
2: you got to, like, you know, put your leg up or whatever. And
3: I have an ex-wife. I had to ice my heart.
2: Oh.
0: I tore my Achilles.
2: Yeah.
3: Yuck. I would not wish that upon my worst enemy.
0: Oh, it was horrible.
2: Have you ever had to use, like, an ice pack or, you know, ice in a towel and
3: emotionally
2: an injury? Okay.
0: Yeah, when I leave here, I have to ice my brain.
3: Yeah.
2: Whatever, dude, that's mean. So you use ice to relieve swelling and then maybe even relieve some pain.
3: Yeah.
2: Apparently that's a temporary pain relief, but using ice can actually make it that your pain lasts longer overall and stop, and it can, so it helps short-term relief but doubles the duration of the pain length, like how long you're gonna hurt.
0: I used to use it on my cramps.
2: Ah.
0: Ice packs, yeah.
2: Oh, so you had twice as long of cramps?
0: I don't think so. I think it helped me.
2: I don't know.
3: That's weird. That's backwards from the way I've experienced it in my own life.
2: Yeah, see, and I've never iced anything because I don't do that, but I guess that's how it works. I guess it stops, like, the regular inflammation that's supposed to happen and the natural healing process from doing its job correctly, and then it doubles the time or takes more time in general.
3: That's wild, because I always thought, like, the reason I cold plunge is essentially you're icing your whole body, but it puts your body in panic mode, and then when you get out and warms up, it flushes more healing properties to say where your ailments are. So I always thought that was the point behind icing is, yes, it's anti-inflammatory because it's icing, it's taking the swelling down, but it's also telling your body to cycle. And
2: so you're not wrong about what that does, but the whole point of icing your body or doing a cold plunge is to remove inflammation. But there's healthy inflammation. So, like, especially when you go to the gym, you shouldn't take a cold shower right after. You're going to kill the healthy inflammation that is making your muscles grow. And I think the same idea kind of applies to this thing. Like, you put ice on it, and then you're just killing healthy inflammation that's supposed to be happening, that your body naturally does for your healing process.
3: Wow.
2: Yeah.
3: Who knew?
2: Yeah, who knew?
3: That's wild, because, like, the first thing you do, like, in Little League, if a little boy gets hit in the face, we'll get some ice!
2: Oh, yeah, because you don't want a big old lump on his face and go to school, get made fun of by all the cool kids.
3: Let him be lumpy.
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1: So you bring them all in. 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
6: Absolutely, yes. You are informed throughout the entire process. You also have an idea in the beginning. And what I love in particular is that they never upsell you. They're just straightforward, honest, what makes sense, what doesn't make sense, particularly when you have older vehicles.
1: And they're always friendly. They always treat you with respect.
6: Oh, beyond measure. We actually look forward to going there because they're just totally, they're professional, courteous, fun. You just feel like you're going to family above and beyond. I recommend them wholeheartedly.
9: Good morning from the Homeflies News Center. South Dakota Wildland Fire officials are getting ready to use new equipment and facilities this year. At their annual presentation this week, officials highlighted the new fire facilities in Hot Springs and Rapid City, along with new chainsaws and $5 million worth of protective equipment grants for fire departments statewide. Governor Larry Roden attended and thanked the firefighters for their work protecting communities and natural resources across the state. South Dakota lawmakers approved $2.65 million worth of funding this year for wildland fire suppression. Congressman Dusty Johnson's financial advantage in the race for governor is clear. His year-end filings show he's raised more than $3.7 million from the start of the year through May 13th. In the same time span, businessman Toby Doden has added more than $2 million through a loan he made to his own committee, while incumbent Governor Larry Roden has brought in roughly $571,000. State Speaker of the House John Hansen has raised about $355,000 for his campaign. From the Homeslice News Center, I'm Gary Matthews reporting.
11: For all the times that you rain on my parade, and all the clubs you get in using my name. You think you broke my heart, oh girl, for goodness sake.

0: It's Smash Mouth on the mix with the Roadhouse. Let's talk about where I'm going to be this weekend. I'm going to be at the logging days in Hill City.
1: Dude, this is so cool.
0: I've never been.
1: It's like the Olympics of real men.
2: No way. What is this thing? Talk to me, bro.
0: Is there any women loggers?
1: Oh, dude, they're the hottest.
0: Loggers.
1: A girl out there in a flannel suspenders wheeling an axe. Can it be hotter?
2: Only.
1: No, it cannot.
2: Did any of them wear no flannel, just suspenders?
1: Probably, but not at this company.
0: No. This isn't Malcolm in the Middle.
1: This is later in the night.
2: Whatever, man. All right, I won't be there, but I'm happy you're going.
0: This goes on for 2 days, so I'm excited.
1: Dude, no,
0: it's free concerts.
1: Really cool. I've been to it in the past, and this is quite a really neat celebration, and really a huge part of the Black Hills and Hill City and logging. And you know, you say logging, it's like, oh, you're cutting down all the trees. No, but it's like the proper way to remove so new trees can grow in, you know, that kind of thing. And yeah, there's going to be great live music. Brent Morris, it looks like, we're looking at the poster, JJ Kent and the Aces, and my bro in law, Sequoia Crosswhite, they're playing.
2: Cool.
1: So love that guy.
0: Wow, that's cool. He plays or does he perform, like dance?
1: No, he sings.
0: He plays.
1: He's in a band, yep. And so he'll mix in, and I don't know what his set looks like nowadays, but you know, he'll mix in native flute along with like kind of almost like a rock or Americana guitar to it, you know, and he has a full band, so it's not just him, but yeah.
0: I was sitting down with Erica Layton with the Hill City Chamber, and her favorite event is the one where they stand on the logs in the water.
1: Oh, yeah.
2: That's cool,
0: she
2: dude.
0: Says
2: what's
0: it's
2: that
0: so
2: called
0: funny.
2: Anyway? Whoa.
0: I don't know.
2: Slippity runny loggy fun? Oh, it is log roll, huh?
1: They do that. They'll do like axe competitions, like axe throwing, cutting down trees, like all the things you see on logging, kind of chainsaws, the whole situation.
2: Oh.
1: It is the coolest thing ever. Like you take your family to it. And who doesn't want to spend a day in Hill City? Like the town is beautiful.
0: Yeah.
1: And so, yeah. No.
0: And there's events for kids too every hour on the hour.
1: We might swing up there too. My brother's coming into town from Utah.
0: You can teach Malia how to throw an axe because they have the blow-up axe throwing for the kids.
1: Bro, you think she doesn't know how to throw an axe already?
0: Whatever.
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10: From the Waring Sturgis Ford Weather Center, I'm meteorologist Ember Sky. Today, partly sunny skies with showers likely and possibly a thunderstorm and a high near 68. Tonight, expect rain and storms, low near 44. Friday, rain likely, windy, high near 61.

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0: Swift on the mix. Hey, we're not going to be here tomorrow. 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
1: We're going to be gone.
2: Literally.
0: Gone. And Monday.
1: Gone.
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1: Yeah.
2: It'll be great.
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1: There's going to be a lot of cool facts up in these summer mixtapes. You should listen in still.
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1: 1997.
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1: Kill.
2: Mate.
0: Listen to that chainsaw. Oh, that's what we're going to hear at logging days.
3: Yeah, and that chick that goes ooh-la-la's the chick without the flannel, but yes. The Mary Killer mate choices today are Crocs, cowboy boots, or Heelys. Marry one, kill one, mate one.
0: Well, we all know right away I'm killing the Crocs. They're out.
3: That's me.
0: I'm going to marry the cowboy boots and mate Heelys.
3: All right, I got you.
0: Heelys are fun, so.
3: I'm killing the Crocs, of course, because Crocs, ooh, God.
0: Oh, don't they just gross you out?
3: Horrific. No, I know a lot of friends that use them, and that's cool for you or whatever, but that's never touching my feet.
0: My son wears yellow Crocs every day.
3: Yeah, there are a lot of kids do that thing. And then I'm not a cowboy boots guy, but I'd wear them well over Crocs. So I'll mate the cowboy boots, especially because I'm not someone who should be wearing them all the time. Heelys? Yeah, I'll wear those every day for the rest of my life. In fact, I'm going to order some Heelys now because I forgot about them. I want some Heelys.
0: I could see you doing that.
3: I'm going to roll all over the place.
0: So what are you marrying?
3: Marrying Heelys. Okay. I talked about it a lot.
2: So I'm the opposite of you guys because my life pretty much is cowboy boots and Crocs. So
3: nice.
2: I'm going to mate the Crocs, marry the cowboy boots, and frick you Heelys. Wow. You're going down.
0: It's because of the little holes.
2: I'm top heavy. I can't be rolling around on wheels.
3: Yes, you can.
2: Also, I'm guessing there's a weight limit on Heelys.
3: No.
2: I will go to like heel, and you'll just hear the bearings explode.
3: One of my favorite Heely professionals is bigger than you, and he's hilarious.
2: I'm sorry. Did you just say Heely professional?
3: Yeah. I mean, it's not like a real competition, but like he makes TikTok videos and raps, but like it's him doing Heely tricks and he's good at it. Not really. He's terrible.
2: And then twisting and rolling in my Heelys. And I'm
3: no, he literally is just Heelys to stuff. And then just.
4: When I grow up, I want to be a Heely professional.
3: You better believe it.
2: Boy, if it comes to the Olympics and it's Heelys, I'm out.
3: Cool, dude. Just give up on your dreams.
2: I will.
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1: I just want to talk a little bit about this because I feel a little called out, but at the same time, I completely agree, and I'm starting to see the fallacy in a lot of this. It's a bunch of words that restaurants use. They're fancy food words, and I'm sure you guys have heard some of them, but I think it's kind of funny because they're calling them out correctly. Like, for instance, hand cut. Surely it wasn't cut with your hand. Someone used a knife to cut that stuff. Or if you hear, like, seasonal fruit on a menu or whatever, and it's always just, like, some sort of melons and maybe some grapes mixed in.
2: Yeah.
1: Seasonal vegetable, they're like, it's always asparagus. And they're right. That's what we do, too. It's always asparagus, no matter what. Handcrafted. And I handcrafted, like, everything you're making is with your hands, I would hope. You know what I mean?
2: Well, I mean, even if you grabbed a tool, though. So I think that's, like, hand cut. Even though you're taking your hand onto the knife and cutting it. You're doing it by hand rather than like a machine.
1: I know. This isn't literal. It's just stupid. Like, because you see them, they're just overused words, essentially. Yeah, they're not like saying that they're incorrect.
0: Like, essentially?
1: Yes, essentially. Essentially, what I'm saying is, though, curated words like medley, farm to table, handhelds, open faced. Open face is just half a sandwich, but you say open faced. Well, cauliflower steak, I've never heard that. I don't want that.
0: Oh, yeah, that's actually really good.
1: Cauliflower steak? I do love cauliflower. And
0: cabbage
1: love
0: steak, too.
1: Oh, interesting.
2: Yuck.
1: Or artisanal. This one always gets me because artisanal, it's like you're not really an artisan. Like, I mean, there's an art to being a chef. Don't get me wrong. But like,
2: I don't
1: even
2: know what you're saying.
1: Perfect. Well, there you go.
2: What does artisanal mean?
1: It's like made by an artist. Because an artisan is someone who's an artist.
2: So, like,
1: artist.
2: The food is made by an artist?
1: Yeah.
2: Or, yeah?
1: Yeah. So and again, sometimes artisanal. That's very true, depending on where you're eating.
0: The string cheese that I get wrapped in salami is art?
1: Yeah, artisanal. Yes, absolutely. Okay. Wow. That's why it's...
2: So that is
1: stupid.
2: A perfect example.
1: Yes, there we go.
2: I am going to, as you see out here today, I am going to build an art piece. This is a string cheese. And I am going to wrap it, as you will see, I'm coming from behind, and I am going to wrap it in salami.
0: Wow, how did you do that?
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12: From the Waring Sturgis Ford Weather Center, I'm meteorologist Ember Sky. Today, partly sunny skies with showers likely and possibly a thunderstorm and a high near 68. Tonight, expect rain and storms, low near 44. Friday, rain likely, windy, high near 61.

0: is Kimberly Locke, eighth world wonder there on the mix of the Roadhouse.
1: Well, dad bods are out, everybody.
0: Dang no, they're not.
1: Yeah, they are. Maybe not to you, but to pretty much everybody else. Dad bods are no longer cool. Everyone's on a fitness kick, and the perfect male body is about 15% body fat.
0: You know what I'm into?
1: What's that?
0: The Mike bod.
1: There you go. Exactly. That's weird. All right.
2: No. Thanks for bringing this up.
1: Mike's a beautiful, handsome man. Just saying, statistically, women, like, if you just saw a silhouette or you saw just a random body of a dude, they're looking at that 15% body fat. They're looking, and that's not like, you know, ripped or like whatever. It could be 15% with like, and skinnier, but they just don't want the fat, the dad bod fat anymore.
2: You know what? I've always said
1: some of that, so I'm not trying to hate at all.
2: I've always said this. I'm the same as a woman. If I walked into Family Fair without a shirt, they're gonna be like, "Sir, you need to have a shirt on to shop in here."
1: Mm-hmm.
2: Channing Tatum walks in without a shirt, they're gonna be like, "Can we get you a cart? Do you need anything?" Yeah. You know,
1: sir,
2: assistant, you need help on that top shelf.
1: You're not allowed to wear your pants either, sir. So
2: yeah, but I agree with it. Like, I want to see Channing Tatum. I'm using him as the example, but somebody like that without a shirt, I'm like, I like
0: Channing
2: that.
0: Tatum got fat.
2: Yeah, but in a good way. Like, he's like 15% body fat.
0: I'm just kidding. I totally made that up. Did he really?
1: No, I think
2: he's thicker than he used to be, but like not cut. But I mean, in a good way, like he still looks really good. And I'm like, take your shirt off, Channy.
1: Well,
2: can I call you Chan?
1: On the other side of the aisle, dude's still like about 30% body fat on women. So just like, you know, not like crazy large, but just you right in the middle.
2: Yeah.
1: Like overly skinny is no good, but you know, a little cushion for the pushing.
2: A little soft, but not too rigid, but not dad bodded.
1: Just right.
0: That's dad bod.
2: Well, guess what? I like my girls 5'5", 36, 24, 32. Only if she's 5'3".
1: Oh, yeah.
2: Big butts and it came out live. You better go this way tonight.
3: We make workdays suck less.
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15: Good morning. From the Home Slice News Center, police in Rapid City are searching for two males who held up a casino on Jackson Boulevard late Tuesday night. Police say two men entered the Canyon Lake Pub and Casino and demanded money. One of the men reportedly brandished a firearm. The employee complied, and the two men fled the business on foot, heading northeast along Canyon Lake Drive. The amount of money they took was not disclosed. Both men were reported to be wearing all black clothing and a flannel jacket and jeans. The South Dakota Board of Regents announced Wednesday a rise in tuition rates across South Dakota's public university system for the upcoming school year. Regents say the 2.4% tuition rate supports technology investments, ensures university security, and maintains innovation and academic excellence. Additionally, the board approved a 5% tuition adjustment for the South Dakota Mines. From the Home Slice News Center, I'm Gary Matthews reporting.

0: Victoria's Secret, Jack's on the mix. We want to play That's a Great Question. Do you?
1: Yeah, I'm down. Let's play.
0: It's brought to you by Murphy's. Why not?
1: Yeah.
2: Let's do it.
3: Question is, about 60,000 of these are installed each year in the U.S. of A.
0: Toilets. Bidets.
3: No. Your clue is, they usually increase both your property value and your water bill.
0: A house.
3: I mean, if you got no house with no water bill,
0: oh, yeah, garden.
2: Get in the garden. You got water. Let it grow.
3: Life's a garden. Dig it.
0: 348-9390, Texas. Your guest will be right back with the answer. First, Edmund McCain.
2: I forgot his last name.

0: What about, that's a great question.
1: Oh, I'd love to tell you the answer. The question was, about 60,000 of these are installed each year in the U.S.
0: Batteries.
1: No, that, probably that or more than that for batteries. Your clue was, they usually increase both your property value and your water bill. It's pools.
0: Oh, I was going to say sprinkler system.
2: Yeah.
1: That I would believe that more. But pools is the answer. And this is blowing my mind. There's 60,000 new pools a year. Who are you people that can afford a new pool?
2: It's weird that it says new, but is it like Amy's got a pool?
0: Well, maybe pool?
2: It broke, but it's like...
0: No, it didn't.
2: Oh, if you take it down and then reinstall it every year, are you on that 60,000?
1: Yeah, they're talking about the installation of an in-ground, dug-up, like, full-on, real American pool.
2: You'd think in a couple of years we'd all just have pools.
1: That's what I would think. Like, after how long would that take? Like 20 years for everyone to have a pool? I don't know.
0: The warmer areas in the country, like Vegas and Arizona, California, Florida, those are the places that have the pools.
1: Yeah, well, I know, but it's funny because people are always worried about, like, national parks and, like, you know, like logging sometimes, for instance. I'm not around here. We do it for the health of the environment, but, like, worried about, like, environmental issues. And it's like, we're going to cover everything in pools at this rate. Like,
2: eventually, pools are just
1: nature's
2: touching pools.
1: Gone. It's like, oh, we're building cities and blah, blah, blah, and they're just developing more houses. No, we've got a pool issue. Okay, that's the real problem here.
2: Yeah.
1: Oh, my.
2: Pave paradise and put up a pool.
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13: From the Waring Sturgis Ford Weather Center, I'm meteorologist Ember Sky. Today, partly sunny skies with showers likely and possibly a thunderstorm and a high near 68. Tonight, expect rain and storms, low near 44. Friday, rain likely, windy, high near 61.

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2: Man, we were talking about some lady who like got out of her vehicle recently, right?
3: Fell in a manhole.
2: Fell into a manhole and
3: disappeared.
1: Like my worst nightmare.
2: Yeah, fell into a manhole, but she was like still like just was shorter of a
3: She was about nipple high, maybe armpit high.
2: Yeah, something like that. And like her friend was like, "Whoa, how'd you get so short? Ha-ha, it's all fun and games and funny."
3: Mm-hmm.
2: Well, it's not for this other woman. There's another woman in Manhattan who opened her car. She exited her Mercedes-Benz SUV, fell into a manhole. It's about 10 feet down. Ooh. And she died.
3: Oh, my gosh.
2: Yeah, dude. This is crazy. 56-year-old woman, Monday night, gets out of the car, just disappears, just like the last one where it was like, ha, ha, ha, ha.
3: She gone?
2: This one time, she's like gone, gone. And yeah, she was. Yeah. I mean, they responded to a 911 call, found the woman approximately 10 feet down in the utility opening. They have no idea why this manhole was missing, but it happened. They're still investigating. No arrests have been made. They don't have anything in connection with the fatal accident. Nothing. It's just this lady opened her car, fell straight down, and I don't know if, I can't even imagine like what happens, how you die from that. Like 10 feet down, she must have hit her head or something. She definitely must have got scraped and bruised and stuff. I have no idea.
3: A lot of things. 10 foot. They say a fatal fall is twice your height.
2: Yeah.
3: So if she was, 5 foot.
2: Really? A fatal fall is twice your height?
3: That's what they say.
2: I've always imagined that like 2 stories is fine.
3: No. But I don't know. I mean, I don't know. But that's not good. Maybe she should have found like a woman hole instead of a man hole.
2: Oh, no. Are we doing that, man? We're going to Joke Town?
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16: From the Waring Sturgis Ford Weather Center, I'm meteorologist Ember Sky. Today, partly sunny skies with showers likely and possibly a thunderstorm and a high near 68. Tonight, expect rain and storms, low near 44. Friday, rain likely, windy, high near 61.

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1: I'll make coffee. You also make coffee. After the coffee contest, we'll start working.

0: Treasure by Bruno Mars, Black Hills Best Mix, and your Roadhouse. Since we were talking about the woman that died in the manhole, we should also talk about the mysterious five scuba divers that recently died on the 14th in the Maldives in the cave. They went on this they weren't supposed to be diving in this cave, but they went there anyways and started diving.
1: Mm-hmm.
0: Five divers never came back.
2: And then so died. They disappeared.
0: They disappeared.
2: No bodies. Okay.
0: And so a rescue diver went in to find the bodies and bring them out, and he died too.
1: How do you know he died?
0: So now six people are dead in this cave.
1: So they haven't found the bodies, though. What if they're in there
2: having a party?
0: Yeah, I'm still waiting on an update, but there was a biology teacher who brought her daughter, and they both died, which is so sad.
2: Oh, yeah. My gosh.
1: All of them are sad. That's not good.
0: I know.
1: I don't think they should go in the cave.
0: No, they weren't supposed to be in there.
2: Well, let's send a few more in to see if we can find them, though.
0: Yeah, apparently they got hypoxia and died.
1: So their bodies came back out.
0: I'm not sure.
1: I mean, because you have a lot of details.
0: Yeah, I don't really know the whole story yet.
1: I would say, like, if bodies went in and nobody came back out, they're just making guesses at this point.
0: I don't know how they would still be alive.
2: Oh, they were finally found.
0: They were found?
2: Oh, my gosh.
0: What happened?
2: Like a multi-day search effort, a fraught and perilous process which claimed a sixth victim, as you told us. The group had permission to dive deeper than 30 meters. Okay, come on. Well, what's going on? The frantic search, an ocean lover. They're trying to make this a novel on me. I'm sorry, guys.
0: It's scary.
2: I don't know what happened, but they finally found him.
1: Oh, that's good.
2: Mm-hmm.
0: I wouldn't want to be the next rescue diver to go down in there and find him.
2: No, I would just wait.
0: I'd send a camera down in there or something.
2: Yeah.
1: Yeah. Well, they got to have it's like a drone, but underwater.
2: We have a drone
1: like
2: on Mars. We've got to have something.
0: Yeah,
1: they have those submarines. You could just kind of like drive in there and be like, whoa, look at there's
0: I'm
1: a
0: sure
1: big sea monster.
0: They
1: whoa.
0: They you had know? To have done that.
1: Man. What's that movie where that thing goes through the ground? It's a big, huge, like monster-like thing. It goes through the ground, pops out of the ground.
2: Leviathan or the Kraken?
1: I don't know.
2: There's the Kraken. There's a Leviathan. Oh, that thing's scary too.
1: Tremors. The movie Tremors.
0: Oh,
1: do you remember the movie?
2: That's
1: Tremors?
2: An earthworm.
1: Your earthworm. What if you get down there and there's just this big old earthworm just eating you?
2: Oh,
1: blah, blah, blah, blah, blah, blah. He just waits for people come in the cave. I can't get out. I'm too fat. Come on in the cave, boy.
0: Anyways, we'll have to do a follow up to this story because it's really mysterious.
2: Absolutely,
0: still.
1: It's pretty wild.
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1: We are 1 week away from the first night of Rapid City Summer Nights coming back. It's exciting.
2: I'm excited.
1: My band gets to play, and that's cool, but I want to clear this up. A lot of people are like, sorry I didn't make it to your show this week. I'll make it to your next one. I play one show at Summer Nights, one and one only.
2: One time.
1: And it's this next Thursday. I will be the only one my band will perform at. I might be at others, but I'm not going to be at any more of them. I get that all the time. I'm sorry, Brandon, I'll make it to your next one. This is the only time you're going
2: to
1: see my band.
2: You really do need to come to this one. We have a whole world record we're trying to break, too. We're going to massage each other's heads.
1: Yes. And so, but the biggest thing from Summer Nights is they want to make sure that we are supporting the local businesses downtown.
2: Yep.
1: That was one of the reasons Summer Nights went away. So if you love Summer Nights and you love coming downtown, and we're going to be at the new location right by Hay Camp, Six in Kansas City.
2: Shut Lang.
1: Then go down and support those businesses on all of the days in the week. Yes, Summer Nights is Thursday, but go support those businesses. Buy something. Shop.
2: Yeah.
1: Eat the food. Do all the things downtown Rapid City has to offer.
2: If you need a new battery for your watch, go to Landstrom's Jewelry downtown.
1: Yeah.
2: Because I just have to do that task this week. So, yeah, I just wanted to. If that's something you're doing, if you want to find a book, there's a bookstore. If you want to.
1: Records.
2: Yep. There's a
0: do
2: record store.
0: Do they do other jewelry?
2: They do all kinds of jewelry. I like Landstrom's. It's an older couple that owns and operates it. And I also, you know, I like all the jewelry stores. I'm not trying to favoritize or whatever you do. But, yeah, that's where I go.
1: A certain cuteness to it.
2: Yeah.
1: But, yeah, just go support the local business downtown if you're a fan of Summer Nights, to help support and keep Summer Nights going. And just, honestly, to support our local businesses in our downtown.
0: Yeah.
2: Please.
0: My favorite is Prairie Edge. It's a little bit of a walk from Summer Nights, but you're not only supporting a local business, but local artists.
2: Yes.
1: Well, and the square is going to be doing stuff too. So like our downtown Rapid City will be thriving on a Thursday night all weekend long. Just go down and enjoy downtown Rapid City. It's beautiful summer starting. It's going to be awesome.
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14: From the Waring Sturgis Ford Weather Center, I'm meteorologist Ember Sky. Today, partly sunny skies with showers likely and possibly a thunderstorm and a high near 68. Tonight, expect rain and storms, low near 44. Friday, rain likely, windy, high near 61.

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1: Ooh, I like me some Matchbox 20.
0: We're done until Tuesday.
1: We are.
2: Yeah, we are.
0: Yeah.
2: I'm excited, though. We've prepared quite the weekend for you for the Memorial mixtape. Yeah.
1: Yes, we have. We're going to talk about them facts that I was talking about with them facts.
0: So all music on the mix will be from 1997.
1: Better believe it.
2: Back in the day.
1: Yeah, you want to hear some Biggie Smalls?
2: If you think about it, it was like 19 years ago.
1: I don't think that's how
2: it works.
1: I
2: was waiting for anybody to get
1: I think
2: my
1: if
2: math.
1: We don't think about it, it was 19 years ago.
2: Yeah.
1: If you don't think about it at all, it was 5 years ago.
0: Oh, my gosh. That was forever
2: If you don't even
0: ago.
2: Think about it, it's 25 years ago.
1: Oh, man. I was 4 years old in 1994.
0: Oh, my gosh. You don't I'm even not even going to tell you how old I was.
2: It was 30 years ago.
0: Love you guys.

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11: From the Waring Sturgis Ford Weather Center, I'm meteorologist Ember Sky. Today, partly sunny skies with showers likely and possibly a thunderstorm and a high near 68. Tonight, expect rain and storms, low near 44. Friday, rain likely, windy, high near 61.

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8: From the Waring Sturgis Ford Weather Center, I'm meteorologist Ember Sky. Today, partly sunny skies with showers likely and possibly a thunderstorm and a high near 68. Tonight, expect rain and storms, low near 44. Friday, rain likely, windy, high near 61.

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7: From the Waring Sturgis Ford Weather Center, I'm meteorologist Ember Sky. Today, partly sunny skies with showers likely and possibly a thunderstorm and a high near 68. Tonight, expect rain and storms, low near 44. Friday, rain likely, windy, high near 61.

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0: This Memorial Day weekend, it's time to rewind. Five stations, five summers, one epic throwback weekend. From the glam to the neon heat, we're rolling through the biggest summer hits of every era. Relive the music. Relive the memories. Just don't ask us to come back to the present.
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14: From the Waring Sturgis Ford Weather Center, I'm meteorologist Ember Sky. Today, partly sunny skies with showers likely and possibly a thunderstorm and a high near 68. Tonight, expect rain and storms, low near 44. Friday, rain likely, windy, high near 61.

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10: From the Waring Sturgis Ford Weather Center, I'm meteorologist Ember Sky. For this afternoon, showers and thunderstorms become likely with highs near 68. Tonight brings more showers, thunder possible, and lows near 43. Friday, a chance of rain, then clearing, windy with highs near 62.

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5: From the Waring Sturgis Ford Weather Center, I'm meteorologist Ember Sky. For this afternoon, showers and thunderstorms become likely, with highs near 68. Tonight brings more showers, thunder possible, and lows near 43. Friday, a chance of rain, then clearing, windy, with highs near 62.
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6: From the Waring Sturgis Ford Weather Center, I'm meteorologist Ember Sky. For this afternoon, showers and thunderstorms become likely with highs near 68. Tonight brings more showers, thunder possible, and lows near 43. Friday, a chance of rain, then clearing, windy with highs near 62.

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Yeah, right, picture that with a Kodak. 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
6: From the Waring Sturgis Ford Weather Center, I'm meteorologist Ember Sky. For this afternoon, showers and thunderstorms become likely with highs near 68. Tonight brings more showers, thunder possible, and lows near 43. Friday, a chance of rain, then clearing windy with highs near 62.

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8: From the Waring Sturgis Ford Weather Center, I'm meteorologist Ember Sky. For this afternoon, showers and thunderstorms become likely with highs near 68. Tonight brings more showers, thunder possible, and lows near 43. Friday, a chance of rain, then clearing, windy with highs near 62.

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6: From the Waring Sturgis Ford Weather Center, I'm meteorologist Ember Sky. For this afternoon, showers and thunderstorms become likely with highs near 68. Tonight brings more showers, thunder possible, and lows near 43. Friday, a chance of rain, then clearing windy with highs near 62.

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1: It's your second shift. Happy Memorial Day weekend, everyone.
2: Hey, good,
1: hello. Hello.
2: Good news, buddy.
1: What?
2: They fixed that bathroom you destroyed.
1: I didn't destroy that. Don't say that. That wasn't me. That was Zach Conger. Zach,
3: no, we're not,
1: C-O-N-G-E-R.
3: No, we're not throwing.
1: And also Zach Gibson. Zach, C-A-C-H.
2: Okay. I don't mention other dorks.
1: G-I-B-S-O-N.
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1: Also,
2: aren't as good as me on this radio station.
1: Brad Jurgensen. Brad.Jurgensen.
2: Okay, that one I'll give you.
1: At thehomeslicegroup.com.
2: No, the restrooms at Mary Hall Park have been reopened.
1: Yes,
2: after,
1: I saw that.
2: They were vandalized.
1: They did identify three juveniles, but they have it hasn't said if they caught them or if they found them.
3: I want them spanked.
1: Dude, they need to
2: clean them for a year. Every weekend they
1: I
2: have
1: wouldn't
2: to come
1: even
2: out
1: say
2: and
1: that.
2: Clean it.
1: They should have like made them repair that
2: on
1: themselves.
2: I'm sure they'll try to get
1: it. But they also needed to obviously reopen it, so.
2: Yeah, that was that
1: I wonder
2: was terrible.
1: How much damage was it?
2: It was lots of it. All of the damage.
1: I'm talking about
2: done.
1: Dollar amount.
2: I don't
1: wise.
2: Know how much the dollar amount was, but it was ridiculous.
1: A lot. Nobody should be doing that.
2: No, don't. Look, sometimes when we're on a park walk and we got to go to the bathroom, you I don't want to just go in the bush.
1: I don't either.
2: I want to go.
1: That's also public indecency.
2: Right. I want to go to a bathroom, and if you guys are wrecking it, I'm going to come pee on your house.
1: That's public indecency.
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10: From the Waring Sturgis Ford Weather Center, I'm meteorologist Ember Sky. For this afternoon, showers and thunderstorms become likely with highs near 68. Tonight brings more showers, thunder possible, and lows near 43. Friday, a chance of rain, then clearing, windy with highs near 62.

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1: Big weekend coming up, Stitch. What are you doing? What's happening this memorable day? Memorial Day coming up. What are you doing?
0: Wow. It's Memorial Day weekend, of course. And my daughter is graduating high school.
1: Oh, that's right. You got a big party this Saturday, don't you?
0: Class of 2026. Congratulations, seniors. Congratulations to my daughter. She has made it. You have made it. You have accomplished a major milestone in your life. So soak it in. Enjoy it. Enjoy the love and from the family and friends.
1: It's going to feel so good.
0: Yeah. The weight lifted off your shoulders. But now it's like, what?
1: That's not for you so much. You got another 17 years and then you get to do it again.
0: I'm not talking about me. I'm talking about her.
1: Okay.
0: But it's like, what's next? Now is she just not, she's only going to call me when she needs me now. Like
1: not going to happen.
0: She's not going to come hang out.
1: She's at the age right now where you are the dumbest person on the planet. Okay. That's the age she's at. Every single parent goes through this. Every single one.
0: Yeah.
1: But here in a few years, she's going to be, wait a minute. Oh, he was right. Oh my God. He was right. And then she's going to be calling you all the time. Man. And you're going to be like, remember when you thought I was stupid? No, you're going to want the calls all the time.
0: I hope so.
1: And you're going to get them, but she's got to go find herself now. She's got to get out there and realize, you know.
0: There's a big, vast world out there.
1: And she's a person, and she gets to explore it all now.
0: She very well knows she's a person.
1: She's got a good foundation, so that's all that matters, man. That's it. That's all you got to worry about.
0: Thank you.
1: Okay? You're welcome.
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0: 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You knew that, though, because that's why you listen to The Mix.
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1: Oakley didn't make any of those.
0: Rewind.
1: Anyway, what year are we doing here on the on
0: Cat Country 98.7? It's 2010, and 93.9 The Mix. It's 1997. So there's going to be some Alanis Morissette.
1: Oh, there's
0: some
1: be,
0: Fiona Apple.
1: There was such good music then. I mean,
0: 97.
1: Really,
0: yeah, it was great. Natalie Imbruglia.
1: And then on Hot, our other station, it'll be
0: 2004
1: 'kay.
0: For Hot 93.1.
1: The
0: and
1: Fox will take you all the way back to 1985.
0: The year I was born,
1: the year
0: baby.
1: You were born. It's going to be fun.
0: It's quite arguably one of the best years in rock and roll history. And then our KKLS, the Cowboy station,
1: we'll
0: of course.
1: 90s country, baby.
0: Going to be celebrating the golden era of country music.
1: It's hard to pick a single year in the 90s for country music because it was. It was golden from 91 to 99. I mean, it was just the epitome.
0: And then the year 2000 hit, and then all the big stadium country artists started pandering.
1: Do you think that's what happened?
0: Just ask Bo Burnham.
1: Okay.
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9: From the Waring Sturgis Ford Weather Center, I'm meteorologist Ember Sky. For this afternoon, showers and thunderstorms become likely with highs near 68. Tonight brings more showers, thunder possible, and lows near 43. Friday, a chance of rain, then clearing windy with highs near 62.

0: So Brittany Carpenter with Taste right into a great song from the 90s. I believe this is right around 97.
1: It is. You might be hearing it this weekend again.
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1: Let's talk a little bit about the history of Memorial Day as we're heading into this weekend. Do you know that one of the earliest recorded ones happened in May of 1865, just weeks after the Civil War ended? That's when this started. And it was organized, get this, buddy, former slaves were the ones that started it.
0: Well, I mean, they had a lot of fallen brothers and sisters during the Civil War for other people's nonsense.
1: There was a Confederate prison camp in Charleston at an old horse racing track. Union soldiers who died there had been buried in a mass grave behind the grandstands. Nobody marked the spot at all. So after the war ended, thousands of black residents of Charleston, many of them recently freed, went to the racetrack, dug up the bodies, reburied each Union soldier in his own proper grave. They built a fence around the cemetery. They painted an archway over the entrance that read Martyrs of the Race Course.
0: Dude, that's awesome.
1: And then on May 1st, 1865, they held a parade. About 10,000 people marched. Children with bouquets, they sang hymns, laid flowers on every single grave.
0: Wow.
1: Story got lost for over 100 years. It was rediscovered in the 90s by a Yale historian.
0: That is powerful.
1: So this is where, really, the roots of this holiday come from. It's known as Decoration Day originally, I think. And then it became Memorial Day. So there are three distinct holidays that honor military. There's Armed Forces Day, which honors those currently serving.
0: Mm-hmm.
1: There's Memorial Day that honors those that have died.
0: Fallen.
1: Yep. And there's Veterans Day that honors those that served but are now retired.
0: Correct.
1: So don't mix those up, people.
0: Well, I mean, anything that we can celebrate our military is it's a good thing.
1: They're very distinct.
0: I want to talk about my good friend Mai Richards and what she's currently doing here coming up because I did a quick interview with her that you'll be able to hear this weekend. She's running 450 miles across the state of South Dakota right now. Before Memorial Day weekend.
1: All right, that's coming up.
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14: From the Waring Sturgis Ford Weather Center, I'm meteorologist Ember Sky. For this afternoon, showers and thunderstorms become likely with highs near 68. Tonight brings more showers, thunder possible, and lows near 43. Friday, a chance of rain, then clearing, windy with highs near 62.

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1: So here's another thing really quick about Memorial Day that a lot of people don't when it comes to your flags. All right. If you've got an American flag, because the rule for flying it on Memorial Day is different from every other day of the year, and nobody gets it right. So on Monday morning, you raise the flag all the way to the top of the pole quickly. Then you slowly lower it to half staff where it stays until noon. And then at noon, you raise it back up to full staff and you keep it there until sunset. Those are the rules for Memorial Day. Why?
0: Wow, I did not know that.
1: Because the half staff in the morning is to mourn the more than 1.3 million Americans who have died. Raising it back up at noon is a symbol that the living are still here, still carrying on, still honoring those who gave everything by refusing to give up. That's why you do it with the flag.
0: Wow. Do most people know that?
1: Because most people don't know this.
0: Okay.
1: No.
0: Well, you just provided some intellect.
1: Valuable insight.
0: And you better do it or else the second shift is going to be really upset
1: with
0: you.
1: I'm
0: going
1: to be watching every single flag on Monday. Anyway, you've got an interview coming up that you'll be able to hear this weekend.
0: Yeah. So my good friend, Mai Richards, she actually was the 2020 Buffalo Chip poster model. So I've known her for quite some time and she's an amazing human being. And usually for Memorial Day, she runs from spearfish to Sturgis every year carrying a flag. And then they do their flag raising ceremony to, pay tribute to the fallen, et cetera, et cetera. And then she always names off a name that has fallen each time. Well, now she has done something way bigger, or she is currently still doing way bigger. She's running 450 miles across the state of South Dakota. I believe she enters Rapid City today.
1: Okay.
0: And then she gets to Sturgis on Monday right around 1:30 for the ceremony of her carrying the flag and completing 450 miles. She's been doing 20 miles almost every day.
1: That's insane.
0: And I've talked to her, and it's like the physical and mental toll that this has taken on, but what's keeping her going is these families that have met her out on the road and telling their story. And it's pretty powerful stuff. And it's crazy that she's been able to do this.
1: When are we going to hear the interview?
0: So I'm probably going to play it all throughout Memorial Day weekend as we get ready for her arrival on Monday. So I'll probably start playing it tomorrow and then I'll run it Saturday and Sunday.
1: Okay. So you can, and then multiple chances to hear it.
0: Multiple chances. It's a pretty long interview. So it'll be throughout an hour, we'll break it up, but, it's pretty powerful stuff, and she's an amazing human being, and I hope everybody listens to her story.
1: All right. Yeah, check it out. It'll be all this weekend.
0: You can also check out her story on RapidCityPost.com.
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0: We win the NFC North with 13 wins and possibly a 2 or 1 seed in the NFC. And watch out, people.
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0: No.
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1: All right, another thing on Memorial Day that I don't know if a lot of people still understand or know that you're supposed to do. So this Monday at 3 p.m., if you don't do this, literally breaking the law. I didn't know it was a federal law. I knew this was a thing. Didn't know it was a federal law. It's called the National Moment of Remembrance. Congress passed it 26 years ago.
0: The year 2000.
1: Yep. At 3 p.m. this Monday, every American is asked to stop whatever they're doing and take a moment of silence for the troops who died serving the country. There are organizations across the country that actually observe it. Major League Baseball games pause, and they'll ask the crowd to go silent. Almost 200 Amtrak trains blow their whistles at the exact same time.
0: Oh, wow.
1: All across the country. And there's a reason why they pick 3 p.m. It's because that's when the cookouts are in full swing. The parades are over. People have kind of moved on with their day. And the whole point is to pull everyone back to what the holiday is actually for, which I think is brilliant. I mean, it's a perfect time of the day to do it. And it's a federal law, okay? So if some cop really wanted to be copy about it, okay, take you down, buddy, if you're doing something at 3 o'clock.
2: You're going to jail.
1: You're going to jail.
2: Like, what do you mean?
1: Like, I don't know.
2: Yeah,
1: I don't
2: know. I'm just walking here, dude.
1: I don't know how you enforce this. But, yeah, 3 o'clock on Monday, take a second and just pause, and then you won't go to jail.
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11: From the Waring Sturgis Ford Weather Center, I'm meteorologist Ember Sky. For this afternoon, showers and thunderstorms become likely with highs near 68. Tonight brings more showers, thunder possible, and lows near 43. Friday, a chance of rain, then clearing windy with highs near 62.

song just won't go away. It's just hanging around number one for sure. And probably will you. All summer long. Bruno Mars, I Just Might, 93.9 The Mix. Right now, Max McNown. 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
1: Well, Stitchy, I know you're a fan of summertime, I believe. It's probably your favorite time of year.
0: Hey, also, it's Luca's birthday today. Happy birthday,
1: Happy birthday to Luca. Happy one.
0: He's 1 year. Yep, he's 1 year old.
1: He's 1 year old.
0: Watch out. Don't say 1 year.
1: You sound stupid. You like summertime, though, right?
0: Yes, I love summertime.
1: Yeah. This is when everybody says today, this day today, is when summer begins.
0: Yeah, well,
1: not June 21st. Today is when people say it's actually this is the summer.
0: Well, think about it, man. It's when the school's out, man. You know, that's when summertime hits, man.
1: No, it isn't.
0: Yes.
1: List the four favorite times of the year in order for me: fall, winter, spring, summer. Those in order. That's how I prefer.
0: But you only hate summer because it's hot.
1: Yes, hate the heat. Don't like anything to do with this. But Maine, South Dakota, New Hampshire are the most summer ready. On this day, we are this state the most summer ready.
0: That's right. We're ready to go to the lake right now.
1: California, Arizona, New Mexico, the least excited for an early summer. It's because in Arizona, it's 132 degrees.
0: Well, that's like what I'm thinking. Like people don't go outside in Arizona in the summertime, dude.
1: I think it's
0: deathly. Like, and then like the pools that they have in their yard, it's like supposed to cool you down.
1: No, it's
0: a hot bathtub, dude.
1: Yes, just blow bubbles underneath the hot tub.
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13: From the Waring Sturgis Ford Weather Center, I'm meteorologist Ember Sky. For this afternoon, showers and thunderstorms become likely with highs near 68. Tonight brings more showers, thunder possible, and lows near 43. Friday, a chance of rain, then clearing, windy with highs near 62.

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0: Michelle Branch, are you happy now?
1: I'm all right.
0: Question mark. Happiness is a choice. Choose to be happy. And guess what? Happiness will surround you from there.
1: All right, guru.
0: That's right.
2: Is there anything you unintentionally feel embarrassed about?
0: Unintentionally?
2: I loved this question.
0: I hate my nose.
2: No, I'm talking about
0: I'm always
2: like,
0: embarrassed by my nose.
2: Things that you feel embarrassed about for no logical reason, right?
0: Like
2: trying to park in a tight space. Okay?
0: I just move on to the next space.
2: Asking for help finding a book at the bookstore. No. That's what they're there for, is to help you. I don't know why you'd be
0: embarrassed
2: about
0: that. I mean, finding a book, by the way, is hard.
2: Well, when you can't read.
0: No, I'm just saying there's millions of books at a bookstore.
2: There isn't any irrational, no logical thing that you're embarrassed about that you shouldn't be.
0: No.
2: What about opening presents in front of people?
0: Nope. You know what?
2: How about when somebody sings happy birthday to you?
0: Yeah, I don't like that all the attention on me in one go. Like,
2: okay.
0: So for my 40th birthday, like all my friends put together this video of people wishing me happy 40th or whatever. Yeah. Right. It was 16 minutes long.
2: I know.
0: And I had to sit through that whole thing. And I hated every second of it. Now, I don't hate that they did that for me. It was a very nice gesture. And I actually watched it by myself.
2: Mm-hmm.
0: And it made me tear up. It was great. But
2: oh God.
0: Putting it in front of people and letting me. No. Don't. No.
2: The one on the list, and this is, I don't get a lot of secondhand embarrassment, not from a lot of things. There's one, and it happens to me once a week. Through the summertime, at least, I don't like to do yard work in front of my house. I'm embarrassed by it.
0: Why? Who cares?
2: I don't know.
0: Is it because you have white legs?
2: It's no logical. No, I'm not out there in shorts.
0: Why aren't you wearing shorts?
2: Okay, so I have garage jeans. Do you have those?
0: No.
2: Okay. I have a pair of jeans that only stays in my garage. When I go out to do yard work or anything, I go out in my skivvies. Into the garage.
0: Your skivvies.
2: Put my garage jeans on and then do yard work in them. Because they're all, I don't wash them. They just constantly
0: stay
2: in the garage.
0: What if they have spiders right near your genitalia?
2: I shake them out.
0: What?
2: And so maybe I'm worried maybe I'm worried about how I look when I do it.
0: I mean, they're all green by now, right?
2: They're not. They still look like perfectly normal jeans. Jeans aren't meant to be washed that much.
0: I know that.
2: Right.
0: I do wash them once or twice.
2: But I hate it. I hate because I think people are judging me all the time.
0: Why?
2: And I have a nice yard.
0: Maybe it's because
2: I don't know.
0: You have stupid hair.
2: Right there. Oh, cute. Okay.
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1: When we were in Colorado, my wife and I, during the long driving that we were doing, we would play the game that I think a lot of couples or people will play, where you would say to somebody, for X amount of dollars, would you do this thing?
0: Yes.
1: And we were coming up with some pretty funny ones, I thought. There was one moment where we were hiking through Mesa Verde. And one thing that part of Colorado is famous for is its prickly pear cactus.
0: Ah, so prickly pear. I love that drink.
1: You will see clusters of prickly pear cactus. And if you pull one of the thorns out and like poke yourself with it, it's needle sharp. It's beyond needle sharp. It'll go right into your skin. Right.
0: Yeah.
1: So I asked my wife, I'm like, okay, $10 million. Would you just fall backwards into
0: $10 million?
1: $10 million. Would you just fall backwards into that
0: your
1: cluster?
0: Hospital bills would probably account for $10
1: million. No, because here's the thing. You're not going to get any infections. You're not going to get anything. It's just purely the pain of falling back into it. Would you do it for $10 million?
0: Of course. 100%. I have a high threshold of pain anyways. So.
1: I don't know, man. I don't know. She said absolutely not. She wouldn't do it. I said $1,000. I'll do it for $1,000. I don't care.
0: $1,000?
1: Yeah, I'd do it for $1,000.
0: Dude, $1,000 isn't what it used to be, bud.
1: I know, it isn't.
0: That's like a tank of gas and maybe some cigarettes.
1: It's momentary. Getting pain like, have you ever had a cactus like actually stuck into you? Like on your leg?
0: A cactus?
1: Yeah, like, I mean, it's painful.
0: I mean, but if you have a million of them in you at the same time, but like, you know what are really painful?

0: stupid cockaburs, dude.
1: They're not painful.
0: I hate those things.
1: They're not painful at all.
0: I know, I'm just kidding.
1: Okay. Okay, because I got...
0: Thorn bushes! Don't ever jump in a thorn bush trying to hide from the cops, all right? That will not do well for you.
1: I'm setting this up for a challenge that I can't believe somebody would ask, and not everybody would immediately agree to. That's coming up.
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12: From the Waring Sturgis Ford Weather Center, I'm meteorologist Ember Sky. For this afternoon, showers and thunderstorms become likely with highs near 68. Tonight brings more showers, thunder possible, and lows near 43. Friday, a chance of rain, then clearing, windy with highs near 62.

Matchbox 20. If you're gone, 93.9 The Mix. Oh, a little Elton John, dude, on this fine, beautiful Thursday. We might get some rain a little bit later. It might be raining right now. I haven't looked out the window. Okay. Hold me closer. It's 93.9 The Mix. Ah!